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Is that F any fresh? 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Why is Richard Mill the best? He got L's at his desk. He got shells at the yes. 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

0: 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Buddy sent a text message trying to test me. I will buy your publishing, don't disrespect me. 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
1: Very good trip sur France Inter. Miska Sayas.
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0: 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He got a bad bitch, bad bitch. 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I got expensive fabrics. I got expensive habits. He wanna go with me. He likes to roll away. He wanna be with me. He wanna give me that vitamin D. Ice tournament. Ice style tournament. You ain't on it. Don't think they own it. Give me the ball, take a top shift. Call my girls and put them all on a spaceship. Hang one night when you say I'll make you famous.
2: Hey,
0: have you ever seen the stage going ape shit?